We would like to sincerely thank you once again for coming and being with us this evening. We appreciate that you chose to come and hang out with us tonight and support us and let us have a good time at your expense. We appreciate it. We would like to leave you, giving you once again our deepest thanks for this little benediction. Once again, God bless you and thank you very much. We'll see you sometime down the road.

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1: Okay.
2: Just booked the last half. Veteran bat, count 3-2. He's been batting it at 600 average all season. Jonathan Rex, the runner, gets the single. And the pitch. Hits the short homer to left center field. Mazzelli hustles up. The throw. Safe. Well, how's that? Runners on first and second.
1: Eat this. I'm afraid your father's going to be very upset when he gets back.

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Are you ready to sing? I said, are you ready to sing? Here we go. With a one, a two, three.